sure you guys have a, you just can't wait to weigh in on this one. this is a hard-hitting one today. We'll take it to the phones and talk to Carline, see how she thinks the situation should be handled. Next.

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0: right, celebrity gossip, man. This is Tea Time. Ooh. This is Tino Gochino Radio, and today we're talking about what?
1: So there's always some type of conspiracy theory about a celebrity being cloned, and Usher is the latest, I guess, victim of that.
0: It was Usher.
2: Yeah.
0: Well, I don't even understand. It didn't even look like a clone. What are people talking about?
1: Everyone is comparing this video of him, like, with the glasses, and they're like, oh, you know, he's trying to, like, hide his face because he had, like, this hat on. Like, mm-hmm. And he's not moving the way that Usher, like, really moves. So, you know, and just how TikTok is. So now it's, like, this whole thing. So

0: right, so there's apparently a new It Girl trend. I want to see if you're with this or against it. Socks and sandals.
1: No, but I guess it just depends. Because the other day, I went to go pick up my son from school, and I had socks on, and I just like threw my little sandals on.
0: It's specifically Birkenstocks. It's not like slides with socks. It's Birkenstock sandals with socks. And the thing is, everywhere I see it and every time I see it, I'm like, it's so hot outside, and you're walking like this, and I just feel like I mean, I understand you're wearing socks and shoes, your feet probably get sweaty, but for some reason, seeing it with the sandals intensifies the me thinking that your feet stink, and I'm just seeing this in public. To me, it's gross. I don't know.
1: I think it would take away your feet smelling, though.
2: Because the socks soak it up. You ever wear bare feet with, like, shoes or sandals?
0: Why are there stinky socks?
2: The socks stink, not the shoes. You know what I mean? The socks soak up the sweat. But if you wear barefoot with sandals, that's where it gets stinky, I feel like.
1: Depending on the sandal, yes. Because I have shoes like that where, like, they would do that. I'm like, ew, this is gross. So I would try to get the small, tiny, like, thin socks that you can't see to wear inside the shoe.
2: Question. Are Crocs considered sandals?
3: No. Don't put that in
2: So I need to wear socks with Crocs, right? I've tried not wearing socks, and it is nasty.
0: Crocs just look dirty. I'm sorry. Crocs are, I'm sure, comfortable. But you all look so dirty.
2: They're not that comfortable.
3: Unless they're for little kids. Like, if you see a 3 or 4 year old, it's fine.
0: It still looks dirty.
1: I still hate Crocs. Like, my son loves his Crocs. I'm always like, no, find something else.
2: But how convenient is that for him to wear them?
1: Him put socks on with his Crocs, because I'm like, no, you're going to have a sweaty foot in there. No.
3: And I just don't feel like bending down and tying my son's shoes. I'm like, just put the Crocs on.
2: Yeah, exactly.
1: So you're lazy.
3: Yeah, for sure. When it comes to that.
0: A lazy parent.
3: Oh, yeah. Oh, you have to be. Oh, definitely. Most definitely.
2: Self-reflection.
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0: Good morning from the Traffic One Traffic Center. We are working an accident in Pascagoula, Highway 90 at Jerry St. Pay entering Ingalls and I-10 westbound. The accident is past the state line, but if you're headed westbound, expect a major delay right now. 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

0: Traffic One Traffic Center. If you are headed westbound on I-10 towards Louisiana this morning, you are going to have a delay. There is an accident past the state line. Expect delays westbound for the next hour or so. 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From the Traffic One Traffic Center, I'm Patty Steele.
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2: I'm Kelly Bennett for Super Talk Mississippi News. The state medical examiner's office performed an autopsy on the body of a Black Jackson woman who was found hanging from a tree on Tuesday, but we're still awaiting the results. 29-year-old Tasia Fortune's body was discovered on the night of August 3rd behind an abandoned house. Members of her family told ABC they don't believe she took her own life, but they also stress they don't believe her death was racially motivated. The father of one of Fortune's four children, Terrence Anderson, a person of interest in the case, has admitted they got into an argument but denied having anything to do with her death. Anderson was arrested on an unrelated charge of being a convicted felon in possession of a firearm. For all things Mississippi, visit supertalk.fm.
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0: morning from the Traffic One Traffic Center. No major accidents. We do have some congestion if you're headed towards Louisiana on I-10 westbound. There's an accident past the state line. Should be cleared up in the next half hour or so, but expect a delay westbound. Is your electric bill a little high? 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

0: Good morning from the Traffic One Traffic Center. Traffic now moving along smoothly. We are all clear with no accidents or major congestion. 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
2: I'm Kelly Bennett for Super Talk Mississippi News. A nearly four-hour standoff in Rankin County on Monday came to an end when the suspect fell through the ceiling of the home. Deputies were spotted to the Cedar Ridge and Cedarstone neighborhoods off Highway 468 near Pearl in reference to a burglary. When they arrived, the suspect fled into a different residence and barricaded himself inside. The standoff ended when deputies managed to get inside the home and enter the attic before the suspect fell through the ceiling into the kitchen. Christian Banks Lane, who also used the alias Banks Christian Nathaniel Lane, had 15 felony arrests, 3 felony convictions, and 12 misdemeanor arrests on his record. He was on parole for burglary and possession of a controlled substance when he was arrested.
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2: 53 people have been killed in fires so far this year in Mississippi. According to the State Fire Marshal's Office, there were no working smoke alarms in at least 34 of those deaths. Investigators believe an accidental fire that started in the attic of a single-story home on Sunday is to blame for the death of 35-year-old Monique Gardner on County Road 369 in Lafayette County. The Fire Marshal's Office released the following tips about smoke alarms. They should be placed in every sleeping area and common hallway and on every level of the home. The smoke alarm in the kitchen should be at least 10 feet away from the stove. You should test your smoke alarms at least once a month using the test button. 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

0: the Traffic Line Traffic Center taking a final look this morning. Traffic is moving smoothly now. We are all clear. No accidents, no major congestion to report at this time. 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From the Traffic One Traffic Center, I'm Patty Steele.
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0: 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The Mississippi Supreme Court has ruled that the conviction of a woman sentenced to death for two murders in May of 2004 will stand. Lisa Jo Chamberlain and her then-boyfriend Roger Lee Gillette were found guilty of killing Linda Heintzelman and Vernon Hewlett. Afterward, they dismembered their bodies and stuffed them in a freezer. Gillette was initially sentenced to death, but his sentence was vacated by the Supreme Court, and he was granted a new trial. In 2014, he was again found guilty of two counts of capital murder and received a life sentence.
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0: The Perseid meteor shower is back, and the U.S. may have a pretty good view. Fox's Tanya J. Powers fills us in.
4: Peak viewing for this summer's Perseid meteor shower will be tonight into Thursday morning, with promising viewing conditions for the northern hemisphere. NASA says as many as 50 to 100 meteors per hour may be visible under ideal conditions, while the American Meteor Society says about 30 to 50 meteors per hour could be seen from rural areas. The Perseids are debris from a comet.

0: don't have to, you don't get to just like change your location. Uh-huh. Like on Hinge, you have to specifically pick where you want to be. On this app, it tells you where you are then. So I go and look on his location and it says 4,500 miles away.
1: Oh. How far is that?
0: England. Yeah. That's to England. That's to England.
2: It's right next to the sun.
0: Okay. Where he says he's from. Yeah. So I message him and I'm like, so why does it say you're 4,500 miles away when you said you're at the Thompson Dallas downtown?
1: Oh.
0: And he goes, I deleted the app once I met you, so it hasn't updated my current location.
3: All the red flags.
0: He says he doesn't need the app because he's contacted me outside of it.
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3: Yeah, join us tomorrow for the latest red flag from Britney Sky.
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I used to think about immature things. 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Are you gonna call me like you said you would? Is this really your real phone number?

a conservative, regular girl that still can beat up chest. Thorough as f- don't need your chest. Psychic as f- can reach up chest. Zodiac sign, it must be a Gemini moon, cause we about to go half. Mistakenly, nobody been in a bag, but how many bodies done been in her bag?

0: tourist residents who frequent New Orleans have something new to consider before they visit. Fox Business's Lydia Hu has that story.
1: New Orleans is now using AI to answer some emergency calls and help determine which calls need a human dispatcher. Officials there emphasize AI is not replacing people. They say the technology will handle lower priority calls, including repeat calls near accidents that have already been reported. And other cities are trying AI in less direct ways. In Atlanta, the technology helps dispatchers locate callers, translate through language barriers, and even receive live video from a scene.
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1: 53 people have been killed in fires so far this year in Mississippi. According to the state fire marshal's office, there were no working smoke alarms in at least 34 of those deaths. Investigators believe an accidental fire that started in the attic of a single-story home on Sunday is to blame for the death of 35-year-old Monique Gardner on County Road 369 in Lafayette County. The fire marshal's office released the following tips about smoke alarms. They should be placed in every sleeping area and common hallway and on every level of the home. The smoke alarm in the kitchen should be at least 10 feet away from the stove. You should test your smoke alarms at least once a month using the test button. If it doesn't respond immediately when tested, you should go ahead and replace it. And all smoke alarms should be replaced when they reach 10 years old.
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2: With Super Talk News, I'm JT Mitchell. If you drive a Toyota Camry, there's a new recall you may want to know about. Lisa Brady with more.
3: The affected vehicles are all Camrys, more than 650,000 of them globally, including over 500,000 in the U.S., which are model year 2025 and 26 Camry hybrids. The National Highway Traffic Safety Administration says a 7-inch display screen in the vehicles can become blank at startup and potentially deactivate safety indicators, including turn signals and hazard lights, possibly increasing the risk of a crash. The display error can also impact reminders about seat belts and the key left in the ignition. A Toyota subsidiary says letters will be sent to all known owners of affected Camrys, and ultimately dealers will provide a free software update. Toyota and NHTSA also have recall information online.
2: Three cases of flesh-eating bacteria reported by the Mississippi State Department of Health. If you're a beachgoer with an opened wound, do not get in the water.
4: Hello, I'm Sean Tindall, Commissioner of the Mississippi Department of Public Safety. Since 2021, Mississippi has seen a 25% reduction in fatalities involving crashes with commercial motor vehicles. Many of those crashes could have been avoided. DPS, through its MHP's Motor Carrier Unit and the Commercial Transportation Enforcement Division, is partnering with Big Rig Truckers to conduct safety checks across our state for the Trooper and Trucker Safety Initiative. The Department of Public Safety and the Federal Motor Carrier Safety Administration are working together to keep our highways safe for everyone. Thank you, and drive safely.
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2: Preseason camp is underway for college football teams across the state. We caught up with Mississippi State head coach Jeff Lebby to get a glimpse into what he's been seeing since the Bulldogs hit the field.
6: When you get on the grass, if guys love to go play, they love to practice, they love the 108-degree feel like, they are. They're going to be guys that end up getting it done for you. So I think that's probably what I'm most excited about. I think the people that are inside our walls are the right people. There's been a process to that. It's taken time. But as we look at it, man, we've got guys that are really, really competitive, that love to play football, and got great intent. And so I think that can carry us forward.
2: Mississippi State kicks off the 2026 season on September 5th against Louisiana Monroe. This hour of Super Talk News has been presented by Mama Justice. If you get injured and need legal representation, call Mama Justice today at 662-883-6262. I'm JT Mitchell.
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1: With Super Talk News, I'm Griffin Rowe. Mississippi State Department of Health officials are urging caution on the Gulf Coast after three cases of a deadly flesh-eating bacterium have been reported. Vibrio vulnificus is a bacteria that causes illness when it enters an open wound in salt or brackish water. It can also be contracted from eating contaminated seafood like raw oysters. The flesh-eating bacteria thrives in warm coastal waters and is most prevalent in May through October. According to

0: CDC, Vibrio vulnificus is the most deadly type of Vibrio bacterial infection, as 1 in 5 cases lead to death. Health officials in Mississippi are urging beachgoers to be cautious and stay out of water on the coast if you have any sort of flesh wound. If you have already come into contact with salt or brackish water, wash the cuts thoroughly with soap. MSDH also recommends avoiding raw or undercooked seafood. 7 deaths have already been reported between Louisiana and Florida in 2026.
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0: Mississippi native Morgan Freeman is continuing his dream of reviving the blues by coming out with an album. In 2001, Freeman and his business partners were inspired to open a juke joint in Clarksdale called Ground Zero Blues Club. Flash forward to March of 2026, Freeman created a touring ensemble of blues musicians who blend the southern music with symphonic compositions called Morgan Freeman's Symphonic Blues Experience. Now, on August 14th, they'll release an album under the same name. Although Freeman himself isn't a performer, he is producing and narrating the experience as a, quote, enthusiast. The live album will consist of 12 tracks and be about 45 minutes long. Thalyamara Hall announced on Tuesday that one of their headline events has been canceled. Laugh Therapy, The Comedy Experience, originally planned to be on Saturday, August 15th, has been canceled. Anyone who had previously purchased tickets will receive a full refund. With Super Talk News, I'm Griffin Ray.
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1: In the Traffic One Traffic Center, I'm Kyle Curley, looking pretty good so far this afternoon with no wrecks or breakdowns, just a bit of after-school traffic and some congestion in Goshen. Shift work traffic, Highway 90 westbound at Goshen Van Cleve Road. Electric bill too high? An inefficient AC system is likely the culprit. 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
3: In the traffic one traffic center, I'm Kyle Curley in Biloxi. Look for delays on Highway 90 eastbound at Rodenburg and in Goshen. Still seeing some congestion westbound 90 at Goshen, Van Cleef Road. Electric bill too high? An inefficient AC system is likely the culprit. 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In the traffic one traffic center, I'm Kyle Curley.
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5: With Super Talk News, I'm JT Mitchell. If you drive a Toyota Camry, there's a new recall you may want to know about. Lisa Brady with more.
6: The affected vehicles are all Camrys, more than 650,000 of them globally, including over 500,000 in the U.S., which are model year 2025 and 26 Camry hybrids. The National Highway Traffic Safety Administration says a 7-inch display screen in the vehicles can become blank at startup and potentially deactivate safety indicators, including turn signals and hazard lights, possibly increasing the risk of a crash. The display error can also impact reminders about seat belts and the key left in the ignition. A Toyota subsidiary says letters will be sent to all known owners of affected Camrys, and ultimately dealers will provide a free software update. Toyota and NHTSA also have recall information online.
5: Three cases of flesh-eating bacteria reported by the Mississippi State Department of Health. If you're a beachgoer with an opened wound, do not get in the water.
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5: Preseason camp is underway for college football teams across the state. We caught up with Mississippi State head coach Jeff Lebby to get a glimpse into what he's been seeing since the Bulldogs hit the field.
10: When you get on the grass, if guys love to go play, they love to practice, they love the 108 degree feel like, they're going to be guys that end up getting it done for you. So I think that's probably what I'm most excited about. I think the people that are inside our walls are the right people. There's been a process to that. It's taken time. But as we look at it, man, we've got guys that are really, really competitive, that love to play football and got great intent. And so I think that can carry us forward.
5: Mississippi State kicks off the 2026 season on September 5th against Louisiana Monroe. This hour of Super Talk News has been presented by Mama Justice. If you get injured and need legal representation, call Mama Justice today at 662-883-6262. I'm JT Mitchell.
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1: In the Traffic One Traffic Center, I'm Kyle Curley. Look for delays due to an accident in Gulfport, 30th Avenue and 28th Street, involving a motorcycle. 30th Avenue, 28th Street. Expect delays elsewhere. 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
2: In the Traffic One, Traffic Center of Kyle Curley, Gufford officials still clearing the accident, 30th Avenue and 28th Street. Also look for heavy congestion northbound Cow in the Rain from the Wilkes Bridge to I-10. Electric bill too high? An inefficient AC system is likely the culprit. 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In the Traffic One, Traffic Center, I'm Kyle Curley.
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1: Next question, Jane.
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8: 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That patch of ice you didn't see.
9: 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Jurnavix is a non-opioid

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3: A state agency is working to help visually impaired Mississippians become contributors to the workforce. Dorothy Young with the Office of Vocational Rehabilitation for the Blind tells us more.
4: At our agency, we work with over 1,700 just in our vocational rehabilitation program for the blind.
3: She added that the agency specializes in finding solutions for those whose impairments have caused them to miss out on employment opportunities. These efforts, according to Young, have been mutually beneficial for the blind and also the state.
4: We just closed, put back to work 289 individuals in our great state that are now taxpayers. And when we closed those cases, individuals were earning over $19 an hour.
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